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did y'all see Cat's Eye on SNL? They totally performed that song. All right, we're here. Song number one, you guys, hits 97.3, The Rhythm of Miami. It's the top five at eight. And the number one song is Taylor Swift, The Fadeable Feel.

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I can feel a little fall breeze. It's totally getting me in the mood to go to Universal Halloween Horror Nights. Yes. Okay. Gotta go because we got your tickets. 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

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Chichi chilling with you. And you guys, it is almost time. DJ Vic Latino setting up the turntables. We about to go live in the mix

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And I got to give a big shout out to Gen Z because tell me why the Backstreet Boys are training like crazy before their dances. Everyone's doing the

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It's intense, it's scary, it's loud, it's perfect Halloween Horror Nights. 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

0: it's Jade Alexander from Hits 97.3, The Rhythm of Miami, teaming up with my friends at EdFed Credit Union to give one lucky student a $1,500 scholarship every month. 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
7: Buenos dias, Jade Alexander y Just Ben. Esa es Patricia de Kendall. I want to say good morning. And again, you guys are doing a great job. Continue to do that great job. And have yourself a great day. Bye.
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8: Patty.
2: 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We've never called her Patty.
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2: Because it is 6:01 on a Tuesday morning. It is Tuesday, right? 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Open your phone. It's Tuesday. Okay, it's Tuesday.
8: Yeah, we're not trustworthy.
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0: Florida's liquid sunshine making another appearance today, especially during rush hour traffic this morning. They're looking at like, I don't know, 95% chance of rain kicking in while you're jumping on the Palmetto or the Turnpike or 95 or useless one. It's 79 right now. 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

0: 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Sponsored by Brayman Honda. We always say yes, yes to savings, yes to you.
1: If you live in Miami-Dade County, not your imagination. As of yesterday, there is something in the water. The Miami-Dade Water and Sewer Department has temporarily switched to pure chlorine for the annual cleaning process. Got to scour those pipes. It's going to go on for a couple of weeks. You may notice chlorine taste or smell and a little decrease in water pressure. They say the water is perfectly safe to use. Although, if you are a dialysis patient or you have a fish tank, definitely talk to the pros about that. All right, the collective swear word that you heard from doll fans everywhere was the confirmation that Achan is out for the season. Pretty sure that's not the way that Coach Hafley was hoping to start this chapter of his football career. Also pretty sure Miami Heat player Giannis Antetokounmpo.
2: Maybe by next season, give me a season or so to get that right.
1: Anyway, he wasn't expecting to start this chapter of his basketball career dealing with iguanas in his backyard.
3: If the iguanas keep on coming, I'll probably move. You know, go to like, maybe get like an apartment right across the street.
4: There you go.
3: So there won't be no pools, no grass, no none of that stuff. Somebody told me, like, when I came here in July, somebody told me, like, they're cute, you know. They're not cute. They're scary.
1: I'm with you on this, Giannis. It's going to be pretty tough to find a condo building in South Florida, let alone in Miami, that doesn't have a pool, extensive landscaping, and iguanas eating all the orchids.
2: Well, if you just go
1: around the trees,
2: high enough, they can't.
1: Doesn't matter. You still have a pool downstairs when you go to the pool. Zendaya may be Tom Holland's wife, but his dance card just got filled by two other women, Sabrina Carpenter and Margaret Qualley. The three are bringing the life of singer, dancer, choreographer, and actor Fred Astaire to the big screen.
5: I'm singing in the rain, just singing in the rain.
1: You know what? Talk about bringing such far apart generations together. Fred Astaire was born in 1899, and they're making a movie with his family's blessing, by the way. And just so you know, Tom Holland, he can dance. He has a little theatrical background.
2: He does.
1: And Margaret Qualley, even though you know her from The Leftovers on HBO, she was a ballerina. I didn't know that she was Andy McDowell's daughter, too.
2: Yeah.
1: Anyway, and I'm pretty sure Tom Holland, he prophesies this to happen. If you look on YouTube, there is video of him 10 years ago. He performed this exact song in a lip sync battle.
2: I think I saw a viral video maybe a year ago.
1: That actually happened 10 years ago.
2: That's crazy.
1: And here we are, Fred Astaire, 1899, and we've got Tom Holland bringing it to the big screen. One of the most beautiful, most classic songs ever. That is the juice. We've got the jam coming up. It's for independent women everywhere. Less than 10 minutes away on The Jade Alexander Show, Hits 97.3, The Rhythm of Miami.
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2: Roads are clean and clear this early Tuesday morning. No reported incidents in Miami-Dade or Broward. 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
1: I am totally loving this we don't care movement that seems to be happening among especially female celebrities. Mm-hmm. You've got actress Ashley Judd. Don't know if you've seen some of her social media, but she shows up with no makeup, rolling down.

0: a hill in her country backyard, not caring anymore that she doesn't look the way that she did 15, 20 years ago.
1: There you go.
0: Same goes for Nelly Furtado. You've seen how she's got all these people criticizing. Oh, look at all the weight she's gained. This woman is drop-dead gorgeous,
1: still
0: incredibly
1: smoking.
0: Talented. Yep. She's, what is wrong with you? And then you've got model Daisy Fuentes, who also is biting back a little bit on social. And I think women are just sick and tired of the external judgment. They don't care if you don't approve of the way they look or the way that they're aging or the choices in their life. So you know what? They're basically telling you, back off. I'm saying it in a family-friendly way.
1: Do I need to have
0: obviously.
1: The bleep
0: no,
1: ready?
0: No,
1: or are you
0: no,
1: gonna,
0: no,
1: okay.
0: no. I know how to curtail
1: right,
0: my
1: right,
0: language,
1: right, right.
0: unlike you.
1: That's very
0: anyway,
1: true.
0: When you think, I'm watching all of this unfold, and it reminded me of a song from 2008 from Pink when she was like, well, screw this, when she and her husband, Carrie Hart, broke up temporarily. And she was like, oh, really? So I just lost my husband? I'm going to write a song about it. Meanwhile, they're together and have been. They reconciled. I'm wondering how he feels about this song,
1: sure.
0: If you'd like to listen to the lyrics. But you know what? Fierce. Pink was probably one of the pioneers of We Don't Care Club. Today's jam, throwing it back to 2008 on Hits 97.3.

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0: National calendar got it right today. You know, I don't really pay attention to a lot of, I don't even know what they are. They're like throwaways. It's National, I don't know, Tea Leaf Day.
1: National Clean Shoes Day. National.
0: Today is National Coffee Day.
1: Oh.
0: The elixir of the gods.
1: Oh, isn't it?
0: And there are lots of chains out there today that are offering all kinds of specials, free coffees.
1: Go to the mom, especially in South Florida.
0: I was
1: going to
0: say,
1: pops,
0: okay,
1: dude.
0: So you've got Dunkin' Donuts, Krispy Kreme,
1: Starbucks,
0: Tim Hortons.
1: The big one. Tim
0: Hortons. Starbucks, yeah. There's, they sell Tim Hortons at Publix.
1: Do they?
0: Yeah.
1: Oh, whoa.
0: Anyway, lots of the big guys that are offering all kinds of free stuff. But being the big supporters of small businesses that you, I mean, you know, I stand on the mountaintops and I'm all about supporting the little guys, especially here in South Florida, especially in 2026 when times are so tough and you've still got those individuals and those families that are just plowing through one way or another. If you know of a local mom and pop coffee shop, not that they're offering anything free today, because sometimes they're just not in a position to do that. And we all understand that because we all understand how tough it is for small businesses. And with South Florida rents and utilities being as high as they are, the fact that they're even still crushing it is a lot. So if you happen to know of a mom and pop coffee shop in Miami-Dade, Broward, or Palm Beach County that you would like to give some love, a little special shout out, we are here for it. For free.
1: I'll go first. I'll
0: just
1: go
0: don't
1: first.
0: Tell our bosses.
1: I'll go first.
0: Like, they're going to be like, you know, we play commercials and, you know, people pay for that.
1: We
0: well, you know
1: either.
0: What?
1: You know what?
0: It's small businesses and we're giving
1: Come
0: them
1: on.
0: Their moment. And we locked the studio door just to be safe in
1: yes.
0: case they came barging
1: Can't
0: through.
1: Get in here.
0: Do you have a special coffee shop that you like?
1: There's one near my house I'm blanking on, but there is one that we frequented when we lived in Dania Beach that is the best.
0: Which one?
1: It's called Bake Shack. It's a coffee shop.
0: They B-A-K-E?
1: Bake, yeah.
0: Bake shop?
1: Bake
0: shop. Do they also have, like, pastries and...
1: They have, like, oh, yeah, their donuts are insane, but then they also have, like, breakfast, like, you can get...
0: How often did you go there when you lived in Dania?
1: Two or
0: three times a
1: yeah.
0: week, and they have donuts, and not once did you think about bringing some delicious, out-of-this-world, mom-and-pop donuts to the studio. Matter of fact, you've been here 3 years, you have never once, except for my birthday, brought me some...
1: That's true.
0: Dunkin' Donuts donuts, and that's probably because you went to go fill up gas, and it's one of those gas stations that has a Dunkin' Donuts attached to it, and that's why I got donuts.
1: That is not
0: Did I just
1: inaccurate.
0: Pretty much illustrate
1: what
0: exactly
1: what happened?
0: What
1: are you saying
0: happened?
1: Right now? It doesn't matter.
0: Right.
1: What I'm saying is Bake Shack. Shout out to Bake Shack.
0: 866-227-9730 if you want to give that sweet shout out. 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
2: Miami-Dade, Northwest 8 on 75 southbound after Miami Gardens Drive. An accident is blocking a left lane. Turnpike southbound on ramp from Okeechobee Road. Stalled vehicle blocking a right lane. In Kendall on the Don Shula northbound at Snapper Creek Expressway, we have an accident blocking a right lane. 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

0: call my name. It's like a little prayer. It's like a little.
1: Why are you singing? Prayer. We're trying to call somebody to play the $1,000 minute to win it, and they're probably listening,
2: are they listening?
1: To
2: are
1: you
2: they
1: humming
2: answer?
1: Right now.
2: Hello, I'm singing Madonna. Or,
1: I don't know. Sebastian, are you there, honey?
3: Yes.
1: 33176. Well, first of all, I don't know if you can already tell who this is. It's Jade and Just Ben.
3: You're kidding, right? Oh my God, I am a big, big fan. I listen to you guys' meditation almost every day.
1: What do you mean almost? You yeah, better be sleeping when you're not.
2: 24/7, 365.
1: That's right.
3: Sorry, I have my I have my set to your radio station, and sometimes my sibling would say, would turn off, have it turn off in the morning.
2: Hey, tell your sibling to move out.
1: Yeah,
2: and
1: I was going to say, pack their bags and find them a new
2: house.
1: Place to live. What are you
2: get
1: talking
2: out
1: about?
2: Yeah, yeah.
3: It's my little sibling.
2: Yeah, kick him out.
1: Yeah,
2: anyway.
1: They can fend for themselves. Yeah. 33176, yeah, Royal Green, Village Green, Horse Country, where are you?
3: I'm in Kendall.
1: You know how much Ben loves that, right?
3: Yeah.
1: My love, you signed up to play the $1,000 minute to win it game, which we will get to in two songs. Hang tight. 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
1: Sebastian Ventura. Sebastian Ventura, if you're from Virginia like Ben, from Kendall, about to play $1,000 Minute to Win It. That's, of course, where you have to answer 10 questions in 60 seconds. Of course, you know that if you don't know the answer at the moment, you pass on it. And if there's time left on the clock, we can always come back. We can only accept your first answer, so think before you speak. You get all 10 right in 60 seconds, you win $1,000. I don't know why, but I feel like Ben hurt himself because you've been on the floor now. Were you looking for something, or are you okay?
2: Have you ever dropped something and then it vanishes from thin air?
1: All the time.
2: Plus,
1: it's really dark carpeting in here and you can't see anything.
2: I dropped something at my feet and it's gone.
1: Okay,
2: Sebastian doesn't care.
1: Sebastian wants to win money.
2: It's weird. Okay.
1: All right, mi amor, here we go. Let's get you started with my clock. And we go on 3, 2, 1.
2: What 90s boy band was Justin Timberlake a member of?
3: NSYNC.
2: What is larger, 1 terabyte or 1 gigabyte?
3: Gigabyte.
2: A power play is a term used in which sport?
3: Pass.
2: What war started in 1914?
3: World War One.
2: What has more hours, a week or 5 days?
3: Pass.
2: What is the capital of Florida?
3: Miami.
2: Who was the female civil rights leader who refused to give up her seat on the bus?
3: Rosa Parks.
2: The Guinness World Record for longest hiccup attack lasted how many years? 6, 36, or 68? What fast food chain was founded in Miami in 1954?
3: Pass.
2: What color are the goalposts in American football?
3: Goalposts. Yellow.
2: A power play is a term used for which sport?
3: Football.
1: Fine.
2: Okay. All right, Sebastian, my man, you did it. We did it. We played the game, and we did.
1: You know, I'm so proud of you. You are a much more gentler version of what Ben was a year ago.
2: Yeah. But you did play the game.
1: Okay.
2: That's true.
1: Yeah, okay.
2: Okay?
1: We got through all 10.
2: We got through all 10 because we did have time to get back. Sebastian, we got 4 correct.
1: Okay.
2: Which is better than 3 or 2. Mm. It's not as good.
1: This is where you pause because you're gonna ruin it.
2: I don't know how to just stop talking. Okay.
1: You don't.
2: Sebastian, let's go over these questions, shall we?
3: You're not ruining it. I'm a big fan.
2: Well, you're the man. Okay, so let's go over these. What is larger, a terabyte or a gigabyte? A terabyte is actually much larger than a gigabyte.
1: How much is a terabyte?
2: A terabyte is 1,000 gigabytes.
1: And what is a...
3: Dang.
1: Oh, okay.
2: Yeah,
1: got it.
2: Yeah. A power play is a term used in hockey. It's when one team has one more player than the other due to a penalty, which has more... hours a week or 5 days. A week would have more hours because it is 7 days. The capital of Florida, not Miami.
1: It should be.
2: It feels like it is sometimes.
1: I mean, we're the epicenter of everything.
2: It's true.
1: Actually, we should start a petition. Why is Tallahassee the capital?
2: You are Miss Petition. You know that? She has 48 petitions going on, by the way. The capital of Florida is Tallahassee. The Guinness World Record for the longest hiccup attack is 68 years.
1: Who the hell hiccups their entire life?
2: I don't know that I would be able to survive with 68 years. Anyway, the fast food chain that was founded in Miami in 1954 is Burger King.
1: Have it your way.
2: Have it your way, Sebastian.
1: Have it your way. Okay. And he got the goalposts correct, right? Yellow? Awesome. Sebastian, we love that you love us as a whole, as a radio station family, and it means so much that you have hung in there through all the goods and the bads and the in-betweens, and we appreciate you so much, Sebastian. Thank you. You know you can sign up again and keep playing and win as much as you want.
3: Thank you.
1: Have a beautiful day and go hug on Kendall for me, okay?
3: I will. Thank you again.

0: Jade's Juice on Hits 97.3, The Rhythm of Miami. Sponsored by Brayman Honda. We always say yes, yes to savings, yes to you.
1: That collective inappropriate in front of children swear word that you heard from doll fans all over was the confirmation that A-Chan is out for the season. Not the way he was planning to spend football season 2026, especially recently named captain. Also, speaking of sports, Miami Heat player Giannis Antetokounmpo wasn't expecting to start this chapter of his basketball career dealing with iguanas in his backyard.
2: If the iguanas keep on coming, I'll probably move, you know, go to like, maybe get like an apartment right across the street.
3: There you go.
2: So there won't be no pools, no grass, no none of that stuff. Somebody told me, like, when I came here in July, somebody told me, like, they're cute, you know. They're not cute. They're scary.
1: I agree. They're not cute. They're scary
4: adorable.
1: Looking. And the fact that he's willing to give up a little mini mansion to live in a high rise to stay away from those giant lizards says a lot. All right. Zendaya may be Tom Holland's wife, but he's got two new women in his life. Sabrina Carpenter and Margaret Qualley. She's from the HBO drama series Leftovers, I believe. The three are bringing the life of singer, dancer, choreographer, and actor Fred Astaire to the big screen.
5: I'm singing in the rain. Yes, singing in the rain.
1: I love absolutely everything about this. Fred Astaire was born in 1899. The fact that we've got Tom, Sabrina, and Margaret. What are they? Early to mid-20s? Bringing this to life says a lot. Just a classic. Fred Astaire. Well, how many dance studios aren't called the Fred Astaire Ballroom Dance Studio, whatever? Looking forward to that. P.S. I didn't realize that Margaret Qualley was Andy McDowell's daughter and that she danced ballet when she was younger. So this is pretty befitting for her. All right. Rod Stewart must have rehearsed a few times before he was able to post this. So, you know what? I'm going to let him break the news to you.
6: Ladies and gentlemen, after much deliberation and sadness, I have to announce next year will be my last tour ever. I'm not retiring, but this will be the last rock and roll tour. So I want to thank you for everything you've given me, and hopefully I've given you something in return. So, please come out and see me on the tour. It's going to be great.
1: See, it probably took him a few times to get that down. So I wanted him to get all the glory. Your last chance to see him on a tour in South Florida, March 12th at Hard Rock Live. That is the juice. We are here celebrating National Coffee Day. You know that I don't normally highlight anything on the national calendar, but coffee, that's my jam. 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The big dogs all giving away all kinds of free stuff, but let's help the little guys. 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
4: All right, Miami-Dade on the Palmetto southbound. The off-ramp to Northwest 103rd Street. An accident is blocking a center lane in Kendall on the Don Shula northbound at Snapper Creek Expressway. An accident has the left shoulder blocked. Northwest Dade on 75 southbound after Miami Gardens Drive. Accident there is blocking your left shoulder. And in Broward, Hollywood, 95 northbound before Sheridan Street. An accident is blocking your right shoulder as well. 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
1: 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We play your favorite pop songs.

0: buenos dias. Welcome to the Jade Alexander Show, National Coffee Day. Do you have a mom and pop coffee shop that you like?
1: Yes, ma'am. It's Cuba Bakery in Homestead.
0: Where's it at? Oh my gosh, I just drove through Homestead the other day on my way to the Keys. Where exactly in Homestead is it?
1: It's on Campbell Drive. It's 312 and 162nd.
0: So it's on a main street. I actually went to the Bells there on Campbell Drive. Not that I shop a lot or anything, but anyway.
1: Well, it's down the street from there.
0: About. Oh, okay. And aside, what is it? Regular coffee, café con leche, what they got?
1: They have everything. And it is the best Cuban, I hate to say this with all the Cuban shops, but I think it's the best Cuban coffee around.
0: What about bakery? Pan cubano, pastelitos, croquetas?
1: Everything, cakes, party packs, they have all the stuff there. They've been there one of the longest times.
0: What is your name, sir?
1: John.
0: John, give me the name of the place again, because you know now.

0: have to go visit, right?
1: It's Cuba Bakery.
0: Cuba Bakery.
1: Let me know when you're going to be there. My kids would love to meet you.
0: Aww.
2: So do you own the bakery or are you just a patron?
1: Excuse me, sir?
2: Do you own the bakery, the coffee shop, or are you just a patron there?
1: Wait a minute. Wait. Stop. I just called Jess Payne, sir.
2: What's that supposed to be? I'm sir. I can be
0: he
2: sir.
0: He just called you sir.
2: Why did you correct yourself?
0: And he's
2: yourself?
0: Like questioning himself. Wait.
2: Hang on. Wait a minute, John.
1: I called you sir. I just should have called you. Hey, what's up, Ben? But either way, my grandkids love to go there. They love their coffee. My great-grandson, he's 3 years old, cannot be without it.
0: Hold on. You give a 3-year-old Cuban coffee?
1: He's been drinking since he was one.
0: Ay, Dios mío.
2: Ay,
0: Dios mío. I love this guy. I love John.
1: Mexican.
0: John, thank you for the recommendation and for endorsing a small mom and pop in our neighborhood. I will definitely visit there. And the takeaway from this conversation is...
2: I'm not a sir, I guess.
0: I'm not esteemed enough to be a sir.
2: Unless you think
0: you're
2: I
0: not
2: have
0: aristocratic enough. Have you been drinking Cuban coffee since you were 1 year old?
2: I know.
0: You can't handle the coffee. John, we love you. Bobby, thank you so much for calling.
1: Let me know when you guys go there, please.
0: We certainly will, John. Have a beautiful day, baby.
1: Thank you, and you guys have a great day.
0: Bye.

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1: Your chance at Jade Alexander's 1K payday. 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

0: National Coffee Day on Hits 97.3, the rhythm of Miami. Buenos dias. It's the Jade Alexander Show. Don't get me wrong, we love the big dogs. Dunkin', Starbucks, Crispy, Tim Horton. Y'all are fantastic. But today, we're showcasing the mom and pops here in South Florida. Mystic Coffee, Harrison Street in Hollywood. Great little spot there. Love the decor. It's got that Friends vibe going. There's also Magdalena Coffee and Houseplants, which is so sounding like my vibe. Because if you're giving me coffee and tempting me with buying plants, I'm all in.
1: You're all hopped up on caffeine, ready to spend some money.
0: That one is in Edgewater. We've gotten calls on some local mom and pop places here in South Florida. We also accept texts and open mics. Got a text here from Ayumi that says, La Playa Brew in Hialeah, the best. She loves this particular mom and pop coffee shop. And that one is on 60, let me see, I think I looked it up. It's on 68th Street, right off 32nd Avenue on the west side of Hialeah. And feel free to text us just the same. P.S. We also got a text. I guess it was in reference to the $1,000 minute to win it.
1: Yeah, I saw that.
0: You asked the question, what was the question?
1: The question was power play is a term used in which sport? That was the question.
0: That was the question,
1: hockey,
0: and the answer was
1: hockey. I was looking for.
0: But somebody named Dar sent us a text that said power play is also a term in cricket.
1: Which, fair, I did not know that, and now we do. However, the gentleman, Sebastian, gave the answer football, which was not included. There's no power play in football, so either way. But good to know. Cricket is a huge sport.
0: Well, and cricket is also a sport for wealthy folks, right?
1: Is it?
0: Is it?
1: I don't think so.
0: No? Oh, okay. I thought maybe.
1: Right. Maybe it is. I don't know. It's not
0: regardless,
1: huge here in the States.
0: Thank you, Dar. That's who sent us the text, and I answered her, passing the info on to Ben, who thinks he knows everything.
1: I do know it all.
0: Yeah, okay. Again, on our app right there on the homepage at the very bottom, you can leave us a message on the open mic. You can text us or, of course, call us so that we can give some love to these local independently owned, family-owned businesses here in South Florida selling the good stuff, the elixir of the gods, El Café. Maybe a shout out to Café con Leche, too, you know. That qualifies. It's 97.3. I heard you call.

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4: All righty. In Broward, Hollywood on 95 Express, southbound at Hollywood Boulevard. We have a broken down truck blocking a left lane. 95 northbound before Sheridan Street. An accident has a right shoulder blocked. And Miami is looking good for now. 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

0: Good morning, Jade and Ben. If you could please give a shout out to No Limits Coffee Shop and our Grounds Coffee Shop. Their employees are special needs young adults. They have lattes, they have coffee, they have food, tostadas, pastelito, all the good stuff and everything. It's great. And thank you so much. You guys are my favorite radio personalities. I listen to you guys every morning. And this is Jaima. And yes, I am in Kendall. Have a wonderful day.
1: Jaima, thank you so much for dropping that open mic. You guys are always welcome. It gives you about 30 seconds to leave, basically, an old school voicemail. That's right there on the homepage on the app. You can also text us. And she wanted to make sure that we got this message because she also texted us. Again, it's No Limits Coffee Shop in our grounds, and it's right there in the kind of like the bent tree area off of Bird and 137th. Anyway, cafecitos and special needs employees. We actually talked about them in the juice a few months ago.
2: Yeah.
1: Good stuff. It's National Coffee Day, and we are showcasing, spotlighting all those little gems, those little hidden dives right here in South Florida. Feel free to call us. Although you might get jammed with the phone lines because everybody is getting ready for those Halloween Horror Nights tickets coming up in about 8 minutes. Just give me the name and the city of yesterday afternoon's winner. Of course, if you're caller 9 at 8:30 on Hits 97.3.

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It wants backup. Jade Alexander's 1K payday is handing out $1,000 five times a day.

0: Hi, good morning. Welcome to the Jade Alexander Show. How you feeling on this Tuesday? And we know it's a Tuesday because we checked the calendars, our phone, and, well, we asked a few people in the building.
1: Yeah, we've been wrong in the past.
0: Yeah, Ben and I never know what day of the week it is.
2: I am awesome. How are you today?
0: Oh, you definitely sound perky. We're okay. We're in the business of making people smile and happy, so we're generally okay. It's the schedule that we have a problem with. We're trying to convince the bosses that morning shows should start like at 11, because technically 11 is still mornings. Wouldn't you agree?
2: I would agree, and you can convey that to my boss.
0: What do you do for a living?
2: I work for investment banking.
0: Oh, the boring stuff. Got it. What is your name?
2: I am Jill Jimenez from Davie, Florida.
0: Jill and Davey, have you ever played ticket tag, my love?
2: No, I've been listening.
0: Oh, so you know what I need. You know the information that I need in order for me to be able to hand these Halloween Horror Nights tickets to you, correct?
2: Yes, I do.
0: That would be the name and city of yesterday afternoon's winner with Martika, who was?
2: Karen from Pembroke Pines.
0: You're going to Orlando!
2: Day.
0: Oh, maybe she's not that boring. I mean, she's in the business of money and stuff, but clearly she loves her horror.
1: And she's the life of the party.
2: Oh, yeah.
0: Yeah. Are you the one at the parties that's like the loudest and the most eccentric and just, you're just breathing life and the energy that every event needs? Is that you?
2: That would be me. And for the horror shows, I'll be screaming out of my shoes.
0: Okay, so let me ask you, are you easily startled? Because that's my problem. It's not that I don't like haunted houses because I'm afraid of clowns and stuff like that. It's when Ben walks into the studio and I have my back turned and I don't even hear his footsteps.
1: I got a real good yesterday.
0: I jumped 4 feet in the air.
2: I'm just like you. I'm startled very easily. So I jump probably 6 feet.
0: So you get scared, you jump, you scream, but then you laugh at yourself.
2: Yes, yes I do. And I cry because I laugh so hard.
0: We love that you're a part of us, sweet girl. Repeat your name and city.
2: Jill Jimenez from Davie, Florida.
0: That was Jill from Davie. And where does Jill from Davie go for the best music prizes at morning show?
2: 97.3. I'm right with you every morning.
3: Jade's Juice on Hits 97.3, The Rhythm of Miami. Sponsored by Brayman Honda. We always say yes, yes to savings, yes to you.
0: I would normally summarize this, but considering that Rod Stewart, who's 81, by the way, probably, you know, he dressed for this social that he posted, and he probably had to rehearse it a couple times, I am going to let him have the floor.
4: Ladies and gentlemen, after much deliberation and sadness, I have to announce this year, next year, will be my last tour ever, ever, ever. I'm not retiring, but this will be the last rock and roll tour. So I want to thank you for everything you've given me, and hopefully I've given you something in return. So, please come out and see me on the tour. It's going to be great.
0: I don't know how many takes it took.
1: I love that.
0: But he looks phenomenal. I think he's going to continue recording music, but he's definitely not going to hit the stage or go on long tours.
4: Your last chance
0: to see him here in South Florida on tour is March 12th at Hard Rock Live. 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They're going to explain what the trending TikTok items are, the best foundation for your skin color, the best lipstick color, stuff like that. 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Only about 400-ish Walmarts across the country are offering it at the moment, mostly at the remodeled super centers. So after you get your camping gear in the camping department, swing on over to the makeup and, you know, get that camouflage lipstick that
1: tires and a battery
0: with
1: for your car.
0: Tent. Yeah. And it has been, believe it or not, 30 years since they first cast a spell on us. And now the cast is hitting the road so you all can get your fill. Sabrina, the Teenage Witch, going on tour, starting on Halloween, of course, with their very first stop just outside of Salem, Massachusetts.
1: Oh, that's appropriate.
0: And it's the whole crew. We're talking Melissa Joan Hart, who played Sabrina. Then we have Zelda, Hilda, Roxy, Harvey, Jenny, Libby, Morgan, Josh. They're all going to be there. They're making a stop in Palm Beach. That's the closest one to us.
1: Cool.
0: Tampa and Orlando are also on the short list for this tour. Pre-sale tickets start today, by the way.
1: We have it listed, linked on our
0: blog. On the blog, the Jade Alexander blog.
1: Go to the app, Hits973, download it.
0: There you have it. And that is the juice as we continue celebrating National Coffee Day. 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
1: Hits 97.3 traffic. All right, in Miami-Dade, Golden Glades on 95 northbound, the on-ramp from the turnpike. Road crews have two right lanes blocked. Miami Lakes, Palmetto westbound at Red Road. Stalled vehicle has two right lanes blocked as well. Pompano Beach, turnpike southbound, the off-ramp to Sample Road. Stalled vehicle has a left lane blocked. And in Deerfield on the Sawgrass northbound, the before the turnpike, an accident has a center lane blocked. 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

0: I'm glad that other people are recognizing.
1: Yes, we just got one in right before you called about.
2: What's the name of the coffee shop?
0: No Limits Coffee Shop.
2: Is that the one in Kendall in the neighborhood there tucked away in like the hammocks?
0: Yes, it's that one.
2: We've talked about you in the juice. I think what you guys have there is absolutely phenomenal. I've seen it on the news as well. Can you give me the address? Because my in-laws don't live far from there, and I would love to swing by and check it out.
0: Yeah, it's 13920 Southwest 47th Street, and it's 33175.
2: Oh, okay. No, then this is a different one. Oh, so you're close to Bird and 137th Avenue, pretty much.
0: Yeah.
2: Love it.
0: Yeah, it's like across from a park.
2: I am going to make it a point. I am not far from there to swing by and support local. And thank you. Are you one of the employees there or one of the owners?
0: No. I'm just a big fan.
2: Aw.
1: And you have the address memorized?
0: Oh, because I had it pulled up.
1: Oh, I was going to say, damn.
2: Well, and she's from Kendall.
1: So you just have every address to every business from Kendall
2: memorized?
1: Of course, we know
2: where everything is. Mi amor, what is your name?
0: Because I have a special needs son, so I hold it dear to my heart.
2: Absolutely. What's your name, mi amor?
0: Gloria from Homestead.
2: Glorita, thank you so much for spreading the love, mi cielo. Have a beautiful day. Enjoy that coffee.
0: You too.
2: Bye.
0: Bye.
2: Get ready for that 90th anniversary gift box from Goya, $25 gift card from Cal Bakery, all coming up at 9 o'clock in honor of Hispanic Heritage Month. Right now, throwing it back to 2008, Little Pink. 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
0: Three Hispanic traditions, Ben, that you may not be aware of. November 1st and 2nd, Dia de los Muertos. That's when we remember and honor deceased family members.
5: I've seen Encanto.
0: Quinceañera, that's where we mark a young girl's 15th birthday and her transition into womanhood. She's a grown woman until you tell dad you want to go out on a date, and he's like, you're only 15!
5: You're 12, you're
0: exactly.
5: 3 years old.
0: And then we have Las Posadas, a traditional 9-day Christmas celebration that leads up to Christmas Eve, where families and neighbors basically reenact Mary and Joseph's journey looking for shelter, and then there's a lot of singing and food and music and breaking piñatas. We here on the Jade Alexander Show are celebrating Hispanic Heritage Month with the 90th anniversary Goya gift box. It's got all the Goya goodies in there. Not sure what's, I mean, I can't imagine that there aren't beans and sofrito in there. And it comes attached with a $25 gift card to Cal Bakery. Caller 9, it's all yours. 866-227-9730.

0: Hola, buenos dias. Welcome to Hispanic Heritage Month and the Jade Alexander Show. Who is this?
1: Silvia.
0: Silvita. Mi amor, where do you live?
1: Sweetwater.
0: In Sweetwater. Do you know what Sweetwater translated into Spanish is, Ben? Sweetwater.
2: Yes. El sweet agua.
0: Okay, that's not bad.
2: Pretty good.
0: Agua dulce.
2: Yes.
1: Agua dulce.
0: Dulce is sweet.
2: Sweet.
0: Agua is water.
2: That's pretty close.
0: You
2: got
0: 50%.
2: I got half of it. That's better than my college degree.
0: Silvia, mi tesoro, you're caller number 9.
1: Yay. So happy. Thank you very much.
0: You are so welcome. This is a very special edition, beautiful 90th anniversary box, courtesy of Goya. It's got all kinds of goodies in there. You've got the $25 Cow Bakery gift card, Silvita, pero también you also are now in the drawing for the $250 gift card so that you can go and spend a nice meal or a couple of meals, depending how many there are in your party, at a local restaurant of your choice.
1: Wonderful. Hooray.
0: Do you have a favorite Hispanic restaurant in South Florida?
1: I do. I like Madroño's. It's on Flagler and 107.
0: What kind of food is it?
1: It's churrasco. They have churrasco. It's Argentinian.
2: Argentinian.
0: Ay, qué rico.
2: Oh, yes.
0: Oh, my gosh. What sides go with that churrasco when you go there? I got to know.
1: Gallo pinto and plátano maduro.
0: You got to have plátano. You got to have the sweet plantains.
2: I love those.
0: With any steak.
2: They're so good.
0: You got to have that sweet and sour vibe. Okay, now I'm starving.
2: We got to stop
0: Thanks
2: talking about
0: it. Thanks a lot, Sylvia. Where do you go for the best music prizes and morning show, mi cielo?
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2: Miami-Dade, Miami Lakes on the Palmetto westbound before Red Road. A stalled vehicle has two right lanes blocked on 95 northbound after Northwest 125th Street. Broken down vehicle blocking a center lane. 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

0: call my name. It's like a little prayer. It's like a little
1: Why are you singing? Prayer. We're trying to call somebody to play the $1,000 minute to win it, and they're probably listening,
2: are they listening?
1: To you humming right now.
2: Hello, I'm singing Madonna.
1: I don't know. Sebastian, are you there, honey?
3: Yes.
1: 33176. Well, first of all, I don't know if you can already tell who this is. It's Jade and Just Ben.
3: You're kidding, right? Oh, my God. I am a big, big fan. I listen to you guys' radio station almost every day.
1: What do you mean almost? You better be sleeping when you're not.
2: 24/7, 365.
1: That's right.
3: I have my echoes I set to your radio station, and sometimes my sibling would say, have it turn off in the morning.
2: Hey, tell your sibling to move out.
1: Yeah,
2: and
1: I was
2: going
1: to say, pack their bags and find them a new place to live. What are you talking about?
3: It's my little sibling.
2: Yeah, kick him out
1: anyway.
2: Yeah,
1: they can fend for themselves. Yeah. 33176, Royal Green, Village Green, Horse Country, where are you?
3: I'm in Kendall.
1: You know how much Ben loves that, right?
3: Yeah.
1: My love, you signed up to play the $1,000 minute to win it game, which we will get to in two songs. Hang tight. 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
1: Sebastian Ventura. Sebastian Ventura, if you're from Virginia like Ben, from Kendall, about to play $1,000 Minute to Win It. That's, of course, where you have to answer 10 questions in 60 seconds. Of course, you know that if you don't know the answer at the moment, you pass on it. And if there's time left on the clock, we can always come back. We can only accept your first answer, so think before you speak. You get all 10 right in 60 seconds, you win $1,000. I don't know why, but I feel like Ben hurt himself because you've been on the floor now. Were you looking for something, or are you okay?
2: Have you ever dropped something and then it vanishes from thin air?
1: All the time.
2: Plus,
1: it's really dark carpeting in here and you can't see anything.
2: I dropped something at my feet and it's gone.
1: Okay,
2: it's,
1: Sebastian doesn't care. Sebastian wants to win money.
2: It's weird. Okay.
1: All right, mi amor, here we go. Let's get you started with my clock. And we go on 3, 2, 1.
2: What 90s boy band was Justin Timberlake a member of?
3: NSYNC.
2: What is larger, 1 terabyte or 1 gigabyte?
3: Gigabyte.
2: A power play is a term used in which sport?
3: Pass.
2: What war started in 1914?
3: World War One.
2: What has more hours, a week or 5 days?
3: Pass.
2: What is the capital of Florida?
3: Miami.
2: Who was the female civil rights leader who refused to give up her seat on the bus?
3: Rosa Parks.
2: The Guinness World Record for longest hiccup attack lasted how many years? 6, 36, or 68?
3: Pass.
2: What fast food chain was founded in Miami in 1954?
3: Pass.
2: What color are the goalposts in American football?
3: Goalposts. Yellow.
2: A power play is a term used for which sport?
3: Football.
2: Okay. All right, Sebastian, my man, you did it. We did it. We played the game, and we did.
1: You know, I'm so proud of you. You are a much more gentler version of what Ben was a year ago.
2: Yeah. But you did play the game.
1: Okay.
2: That's true.
1: Yeah, okay.
2: Okay?
1: We got through all 10.
2: We got through all 10 because we did have time to get back. Sebastian, we got 4 correct.
1: Okay.
2: Which is better than 3 or 2. Mm. It's not as good.
1: This is where you pause because you're gonna ruin it.
2: I don't know how to just stop talking.
1: Okay. You don't.
2: Sebastian, let's go over these questions, shall we?
3: You're not ruining it. I'm a big fan.
2: Well, you're the man. Okay, so let's go over these. What is larger, a terabyte or a gigabyte? A terabyte is actually much larger than a gigabyte.
1: How much is a terabyte?
2: A terabyte is 1,000 gigabytes.
1: And what is a...
3: Dang.
1: Oh, okay,
2: yeah,
1: got it.
2: Yeah. A power play is a term used in hockey. It's when one team has one more player than the other due to a penalty, which has more... hours a week or 5 days. A week would have more hours because it is 7 days. The capital of Florida, not Miami.
1: It should be.
2: It feels like it is sometimes.
1: I mean, we're the epicenter of everything.
2: It's true.
1: Actually, we should start a petition. Why is Tallahassee the capital?
2: Miss Petition. You know that? She has 48 petitions going on, by the way. The capital of Florida is Tallahassee. The Guinness World Record for the longest hiccup attack is 68 years.
1: Who the hell hiccups their entire life?
2: I don't know that I would be able to survive with 68 years. Anyway, the fast food chain that was founded in Miami in 1954 is Burger King.
1: Have it your way.
2: Have it your way.
1: Okay. And he got the goalposts correct, right? Yellow? Awesome. Sebastian, we love that you love us as a whole, as a radio station family. And it means so much that you have hung in there through all the goods and the bads and the in-betweens. And we appreciate you so much, Sebastian. Thank you. You know, you can sign up again and keep playing and win as much as you want.
3: Thank you.
1: Have a beautiful day and go hug on Kendall for me, okay?
3: I will. Thank you.

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1: Oh my God, it's amazing because I have to drive down Carson Road to work. 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

0: Jade's Juice on Hits 97.3, The Rhythm of Miami. 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We always say yes, yes to savings, yes to you.
1: Who would have thunk it that you could get beauty advice at Walmart? You know, kind of like when you walk into Sephora or Ulta and there's somebody there. Hey, can I help you find the right color? Walmart stepping up the beauty game at about 400 Walmart locations, primarily the remodeled Supercenter. So it sounds like it's something that's gradually growing. They're going to show you what the trending TikTok items are, the best foundation, the best colored lipstick, and all that good stuff. So Walmart has definitely become an all-in-one. You get your camping gear, you get your groceries, you get some tires, get yourself some lip gloss on the way out.
2: You just have a new shade of mauve.
1: There you go. It's been 30 years since they first cast that delicious spell on us, and now they are hitting the road so that you can get your fill. Sabrina, the Teenage Witch, they're going on tour, appropriately enough, kicking it off on Halloween, just outside of Salem, Massachusetts.
3: The Witch Trials.
1: Where all the witches live. Sabrina, Zelda, Hilda, Roxy, Harvey, Jenny, Libby, Morgan, Josh, all of them are going to be there. It's a short tour, and they are making a stop as far south as Palm Beach. That's the closest to us. If you're listening on the app and you live in Tampa or Orlando, they're making stops there as well. Presale tickets started will start in about 20 minutes.
2: So what are they doing? What are they?
1: They went to one of those conventions over the summer. You know, when they have those
2: Comic-Con
1: retro, kind of that thing. And I guess they're just taking it on the road now.
2: Oh, cool. Is the cat going to be there?
1: Soleil Moon Frye. I don't want to say this publicly, but I don't know that the cat is still around.
2: What's got to be? He's a magic cat, so he doesn't die.
1: 30-year-old cat? Okay.
2: The cat doesn't die.
1: You know what? You have a point. So. It doesn't happen often, but I'll give you the credit at the moment.
2: I appreciate that.
1: All right. And Michelle Williams has come clean and revealed that she is a sophomore in college studying psychology because we all need help and she's here for it. Literally, she was like, just kidding, not really. The former Destiny Child's member. She was a little hesitant to post anything about it because she's 47.
2: Mm-hmm.
1: Some of her closest friends and even family members didn't even know she went back to school. And she said, you know what? I am going to hold myself accountable by posting this on social. That way, I can't back out. I'm going to finish strong. So she took a picture of herself rocking the Regent University t-shirt, which is in Virginia Beach, Virginia.
2: Wait, where is she at?
1: I was Regent. Okay. I'm doing the juice, and you should be listening to what I'm saying.
2: I was listening to the background.
1: Regent
2: music.
1: University, Virginia Beach, Virginia.
2: Never heard of it, but great.
1: Well, because you're from the caves on the west side of Virginia.
2: Yeah, that's
1: true. Okay. Anyway, good for her. She obviously realizes that, you know, sometimes being in the entertainment field has a shelf life, and she's getting her degree, and good for her.
2: And this is her one song that we have in our system.
1: Which one is it? Oh, okay.
2: Never heard it. Nice, though.
1: She had a great reunion with the girls on stage for Beyonce's Cowboy Carter tour. And then she was also on Broadway for a minute, and the girls showed up. Kelly and Beyonce showed up.
2: Oh, that's cool.
1: Yeah. So, I mean, they keep in touch.
2: That's great.
1: And they support each other's Destiny's Child endeavors. So, good for you, Michelle. Doesn't matter that you're 47. Go be a psychologist and help humanity out.
2: Hell yeah.
1: We all need it. That's the juice. On the Jade Alexander Show, Hits 97.3, The Rhythm of Miami. That's right.
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2: Miami-Dade, Miami Lakes on the Palmetto westbound before Red Road. We have a broken down vehicle blocking the shoulder. 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

0: It's 97.3, the Rhythm of Miami, the Jade Alexander Show. One in three people in Miami are going through food insecurity. I don't like to hear that. And there is a special little nugget in, let me find out. This is in Overtown. Friday mornings, Greater Bethel AME Church in Overtown. A group called Nourish Miami. And what they do is they make sure that nobody leaves hungry. They feed about 1,500 people per week. But awesome. Get this. Do you ever wonder what happens to the extra food at restaurants?
1: I know it. I've worked in restaurants since I was 18.
0: They toss a lot of that out.
1: It's unfortunate because it's like you have to follow
0: the protocol. Know, the food and protocol. I understand. And
1: if it's over X amount of days, you have to toss it.
0: Right. But what Nourish Miami does is legally and ethically and correctly, they salvage food from places like Fleming Steakhouse.
1: Whoa.
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1: Love
0: service.
1: That.
0: And we're talking pancakes and sausage and potatoes and shrimp and all kinds of delicious meals that volunteers put together, and they serve the surrounding communities. There's also Liberty City, Brownsville, Alapata, Overtown. They also distribute about 200 grocery bags a week. So they collect a lot of food that would otherwise get thrown out. Perfectly good food.
1: I love that.
0: And if you'd like more information about this, again, it's every Friday morning at Greater Bethel AME Church in Miami's Overtown section. This is something pretty special. And maybe you're listening right now and you're on a platform to be able to donate and help.
1: Sure.
0: Or maybe just roll up your sleeves and help out in person. 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Everything's very expensive. Most people are living less than a paycheck away from losing their homes. Going hungry is not an option.
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0: Roll up your sleeves and do what you can do to help our community. Be good. Oh, wait a second. Say goodbye, please.
1: Bye.
0: Finished?
1: That was a good one. It was a good bye-bye.
0: I think you were off a note or two.
1: Was
0: try that
1: key?
0: Again.
1: Bye.
0: Much better.
1: Thank you.
0: Be good, be safe, be blessed, be so kind to each other every single day. Be back here tomorrow at 6 a.m. for the Jade Alexander Show. We will see you mañana, mis amigos.

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You've been doing the AI Quavo video. He's got a new album he just announced. Dropped the track list. Guess who's on it? This man, Justin Timberlake.

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1: I love the songs. I'm like, you have a loyal person right here. Whatever you play, I'm here for it.

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You could be like Taylor Swift at the VMAs, win $1,000. 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

Teddy Swims bringing the Ugly Tour to Amerant Bank Arena here in just a few weeks. Hits 97.3. The Rhythm of Miami sent you there. Have you seen this Whitney Houston Barbie doll? Mattel dropped it like a month or so ago. Whitney's sister-in-law personally approved. The Barbie doll looks

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We've had a heavy dose of Ray the last few weeks. Hard Rock Stadium, Romantic Tour with Bruno Mars, VMAs. And also remember, she was like, yeah, I'm not putting out any more music until I find a man. Rumors that her and Michael B. Jordan got a little thing going. She's like, we're just friends.

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Hopefully you remember the name in the city from this morning. Martika's got your next chance 5:30 this afternoon.

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So is the cash. 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

Sabrina Carpenter had a Sunday night at the VMAs, obviously, with Madonna. If you were listening to the Jade Alexander Show this morning, you heard Sabrina's going to be part of the Fred Astaire biopic with Tom Holland and more. Yeah.

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Lofty and James hits 97.3. The Rhythm of Miami. We're like 2 days away from October. Thursday is October 1st. You've already seen Christmas stuff up. They're already telling us how we can watch Snoopy for the holidays. So

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It's intense, it's scary, it's loud, it's perfect. 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
0: Good news, you're caller 9. You got a 4-pack of tickets. See the Jonas Brothers on Monday night. You can take the whole crew.
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Kevin, I just might. 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

Dean James, Hits 97.3, The Rhythm of Miami. I don't play like Powerball until it's $1 billion. I mean, I would take $409 million. Nobody won it yesterday. 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
2: Good afternoon. Let's start off with Broward County. We do have an accident on the Florida Turnpike. It's southbound right after the Sawgrass Expressway. The right lane's blocked. Also in Broward on I-95 northbound, the off-ramp to Southwest 10th Street has the off-ramp right lane blocked because of an accident. Moving over to Miami-Dade County, I-95 southbound right before Northwest 103rd Street has an accident blocking the right lane. 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
0: Yeah, yes it is.
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0: Well, baby, I went down and got it for you.

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I don't see it. That's no. 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We can do better.

Dean James hits 97.3, the Rhythm of Miami. Hopefully you got that keyword in this hour. It's after 2:30, so it's not going to work even if you try. But you could get a call from a number you don't recognize very soon. Please answer it. That could be us trying to hook you up with a thousand.

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2: Traffic. All right, let's start with Broward County. We do have an accident on the Florida Turnpike. It's southbound right after the Sawgrass Expressway. The two right lanes are blocked. Also in Broward on I-95 northbound, the off-ramp to Southwest 10th Street has an accident, and the off-ramp right lane is blocked. Moving over to Miami-Dade County, we do have some stop-and-go traffic on I-95. It's northbound between Northwest 135th Street, which is Opa-locka Boulevard, and the Florida Turnpike. 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I'm Nikki Ramirez, and this is Hits 97.3, The Rhythm of Miami.
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She's coming in after 3 o'clock. More tickets, more money, and more gift cards. 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

Martika Lopez hanging out with you right now on Hits 97.3, The Rhythm of Miami, kicking things off with your Obzo of the day. Your biggest fear could also be your biggest opportunity for growth. Because think about how many things we avoid just because they make us just a little bit nervous, all right? Going somewhere alone, like eating by yourself, going to a movie by yourself, having that conversation with that certain someone in your life that you keep putting off because you don't want to start trouble. I see you. I've been there, done that, bought that t-shirt. Applying for something because you're already telling yourself, ugh, they're probably not going to pick me. Even walking away from something familiar because you have no idea what comes next. But if you stopped letting fear make the decision for you, think about that for a second. You can be scared, you can be nervous, but don't let that be the reason you don't do it. We're all afraid of something, but behind that fear, there's a huge potential to grow. So grow.

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4: Good afternoon to you. Let's start off with Broward County. We do have an accident on the Florida Turnpike. It's northbound right after Glades Road. The right shoulder is blocked. Moving over to Miami-Dade County, no major accidents, but we do have slow-moving traffic on the Dolphin. It's westbound between Northwest 27th Avenue and Northwest 57th Avenue, which is Red Road, so please allow some extra time. 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I'm Nikki Ramirez. 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

It's National Coffee Day on Hits 97.3, The Rhythm of Miami, with your girl, Martika Lopez. And I feel like in South Florida, we celebrate this every day because nothing says 305-954-561 like walking up to a ventanita, ordering a cafecito, and somehow having a full-on conversation with everybody standing around you while you wait. And yes, that tiny little cup will have you ready to reorganize your entire life by 10 a.m.

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Halloween Horror Nights. Let the winning continue on the Jade Alexander Show with Ticket Tag. 8:30 all this week. 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

Martika Lopez hanging out with you right now on Hits 97.3, The Rhythm of Miami. Listen, if you're a huge Jonas Brothers fan, you know that they're coming to the Kaseya Center on Monday with their Burning Up tour all over again. So if you want to win a family four-pack of tickets to go see the Jonas Brothers, make sure you are paying attention to Ian James's top five at noon for your chance to win four tickets. 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

The Rhythm of Miami. Listen, I was driving in the express lanes on I-95 earlier. There was a torrential downpour. And obviously, there's a little bit of flooding when you're in the express lanes going northbound. I counted not one, not two, but three cars driving in front of me with their hazards on because it was raining. Listen, South Florida, we have to stop doing that. You know, it's first of all, it's illegal. Second of all, turn your headlights on, slow down, and leave some space between you and the car in front of you. Because the hazards while you're driving, we gotta let that go. That's when you're actually having a crisis on the road.

0: Fellas go. Miami, let's be honest. 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Good thing Jade Alexander's 1K payday is still heating things up.
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4: All right, let's start off in Broward County. We do have an accident on 441. It's right at Wiles Road. We have another accident in Broward on the Florida Turnpike northbound. It's after Glades Road, and the right shoulder is blocked. Moving over to Miami-Dade County, no major accidents, but we have some stop-and-go traffic on the Florida Turnpike southbound. It's between Coral Reef Drive, which is southwest 152nd Street, and Caribbean Boulevard. 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

Grande making it look cool to get back together with your ex on Hits 97.3, The Rhythm of Miami. I still can't believe she wrote some songs about Ricky. Now I listen and laugh and thank you next. And now they're all back together and they're laughing about it too. Listen, if they've grown and they're not repeating those old toxic behaviors and they're actually happy, well, I hope they can make it work and make it last forever. Coming up in just a couple minutes, we're going to count down your top five favorite songs this afternoon. And after I announce song number one, I've got those Dine Out Hollywood gift cards.

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4: Remember that after I announced song number one, not only are we going commercial free for an hour straight, we also have the chance to give you gift cards so you can check out Dine Out Hollywood. That's right. You're going to eat on us. You just got to know something from this countdown. In order for your chance to win gift cards to JW Prime Steak at Seafood at Margaritaville's Hollywood Beach, Mimi's Ravioli, Broadwalk on the Beach, all a part of Dine Out Hollywood. Again, you just got to know something from this countdown in order for your chance to win. And kicking it off, we've got Olivia Dean with So Easy to Fall in Love.

The latest from Taylor Swift, Patient Zero, in your top 5 at 4. That was your song number 4 right here on Hits Today. 0.3, The Rhythm of Miami. And if you haven't done so already, make sure you listen to the lyrics of that song, because Tay-Tay was going through it when she wrote it. Now, song number 3, we're going back to 2005 when this version became the number 1 song on the dance charts. All right, DHT's Listen to Your Heart, your song number 3.

0: 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Your top two most requested songs are coming up. 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
3: All right, let's start off with Miami-Dade County. We got a lot going on the Dauphin Expressway westbound right at Northwest 57th Avenue, which is Red Road. There's an accident blocking the two left lanes. One more in Dade County. We have a disabled vehicle on the Palmetto. It's southbound right at Okeechobee Road. The right lane's blocked. Moving over to Broward County on the Florida Turnpike northbound after Glades Road. There is an accident. The right shoulder's blocked. Also in Broward on 441. This one's at Wilds Road. We do have an accident. 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I'm Nikki Ramirez. 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
0: 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Number 2.

Ray absolutely slayed the performance of this song at the VMAs over the weekend. Your song number two, Where's My Husband, on Hits 97.3's Top 5 at 4 countdown. Song number one, we've got Lady Gaga, Bruno Mars, Die With a Smile, which I don't know if you know the tea, but Bruno Mars is getting jealous about how Karol G and Drake were dancing up on each other in Houston over the weekend. Don't believe me, I've got all the deets for you right now. 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Good luck.

driving home or heading out, doesn't matter. 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

0: It's a gloomy day, but we took off those commercials, Roxy out in Pembroke Pines. So I've got a couple of gift cards so you can dine out in Hollywood on us. Can you please tell me what song number four was in my top five at four?
1: The number four was Patient Zero by Taylor Swift.
0: Ding, ding, ding. And with that answer, you just won these gift cards. Congratulations.
1: Thank you.
0: You sound so excited, Mamita, as you should be, because if you're a foodie like me, you're going to get to try out JWB's Prime Steak and Seafood at Margaritaville's Hollywood Beach and Mimi's Ravioli. They're all a part of Dine Out Hollywood happening throughout October. Let everybody know who just hooked you up with these gift cards.
1: Oh, my gosh. 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
2: All right, let's start with Miami-Dade County. We do have a disabled vehicle blocking the right lane on the Palmetto. It's southbound right at Okeechobee Road. Moving over to Broward County now, there's a disabled vehicle on the Florida Turnpike southbound right before Hollywood Boulevard in the right lane's blocked. We have an accident in Coral Springs. It's on 441 right at Wild Road. I'm Nikki Ramirez, and this is Easy 93.1, favorites from the 80s, 90s, and more.

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4: 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And when you see a number that you don't recognize calling you within the next 30 minutes, pick it up. 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Good luck.

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I-N-V-E-S-T. You still have about 25 minutes left to enter it on our app, and that could cover, you know, a couple car payments, maybe your insurance for the month, or finally get you those plane tickets you've been watching. Or you could actually take the keyword seriously and put some of that money into your savings. I think that's what Jade Alexander would do. Just Ben would probably gamble it off. And Ian would find a way to spend it on his kiddos. Keyword is invest, I-N-V-E-S-T. Good luck.

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4: All right, let's start off with Broward County. We do have an accident on 595. It's westbound right at Southwest 136th Avenue. The left lane's blocked. Also in Broward on the Florida Turnpike, southbound right before Hollywood Boulevard, there is a disabled vehicle blocking the right lane. Moving over to Miami-Dade County, we do have a disabled vehicle on the Palmetto. It's northbound right at Northwest 58th Street, and the center lane is blocked. I'm Nikki Ramirez. This is Hits 97.3, The Rhythm of Miami.
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still have 10 minutes left to enter the word invest, I-N-V-E-S-T, on our app for your chance to win $1,000. Okay, groceries ain't cheap. Okay, a Publix run is expensive. A BJ's run is expensive. So if you want us to help you out with that, enter the word invest, I-N-V-E-S-T. We're trying to invest in you, so invest in us by downloading the app and entering that word. Still got 10 minutes left to do so. And if you see a number you do not have saved on your phone, it's not scam likely. You know, that's how I save my ex's number, right? Like, just, I'm like, I'm not kidding. Scam likely. That's either here nor there. Invest, I-N-V-E-S-T. Good luck.

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Your chance at $1,000 is happening right now with Invest, I-N-V-E-S-T. You still have about 2 minutes left to enter it, and $1,000 could knock out that credit card bill, give your kitchen a little upgrade, or maybe it's time to finally replace those tires you've been putting off. Yeah, I'm looking at you. 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And we're also playing Ticket Tag if you want to win tickets to Halloween Horror Nights. 866-227-9730.

He doesn't just talk the talk, baby. He turns the tables every weekday morning at 6:20. The infamous DJ Vic Latino on the Jade Alexander Show to help you forget the infamous traffic in South Florida, only on Hits 97.3, The Rhythm of Miami.

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1: Hi.
0: Hi, mamita. Who am I talking to? Where are you phoning in from?
1: I'm Laura from Davie.
0: Laura out in Davie. So I got a pair of tickets so you can go to Halloween Horror Nights. Who won this morning with my girl Jade?
1: Jill from Davie.
0: And now you, Laura, out in Davie, are going to Halloween Horror Nights. Yes, mamita. What's your favorite part of going to Halloween Horror Nights?
1: When you're just walking, they scare you out of nowhere.
0: And you're going to get plenty of that because Halloween Horror Nights is celebrating 35 years with 10 haunted houses, two of my favorites that I've talked about ad nauseum on the air, Hellraiser and Ozzy Osbourne. Plus, you got to check out this show called Nightmare Fuel, Blood Noir. The stunts, the fire, the performers. It was one of my favorite parts of the night, and you're going to get to experience it all. All thanks to our radio station, Laura out in Davie.
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5: All right, starting off in Miami-Dade County, we do have a disabled vehicle on the Palmetto Expressway. It's northbound right at Northwest 58th Street, and it's blocking the center lane. Moving over to Broward County, we have an accident on 595. It's westbound right at Southwest 136th Avenue. The left lane is blocked. We also have a disabled vehicle on the Florida Turnpike southbound before Hollywood Boulevard, and it's blocking the right lane. 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

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Yeah. 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We're the Rhythm of Miami.

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2: Starting off with Miami-Dade County, we do have some stop-and-go traffic on I-95. It's northbound between Southwest 7th Street and the Florida Turnpike. Right now, your delay is over 35 minutes. Moving over to Broward County, if you're going to be traveling on 595 from I-75 to I-95, it's only going to take you about 12 minutes. 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

Looks like Miami made another list, and for all the right reasons. I'll tell you why in just 6 minutes right here on Hits 97.3, The Rhythm of Miami. So exciting.

Okay, I don't think this is going to surprise anybody who lives in South Florida, but the 305 was just named the number one foodie city in the entire country. 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
6: Starting off with Miami-Dade County, we do have some stop-and-go traffic on I-95. It's northbound between Southwest 7th Street and the Florida Turnpike. Right now, your delay is over 35 minutes. Moving over to Broward County, if you're going to be traveling on 595 from I-75 to I-95, it's only going to take you about 12 minutes. 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
1: Me not working hard. Yeah, right, picture that with a Kodak. Or better yet, go to Times Square, take a picture of me with a Kodak. 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